0: something.
1: I believe we're going into the victory.
0: They're all going into bad teams, so. Yep,
1: exactly.
0: Don't hold your breath.
1: Well, do remember that the Thunder have the 12th pick.
0: Oh, Jesus.
1: So they get that, too.
0: And they get another. Don't they got two in the first round? Good Lord.
1: That's incredible. All right. Alongside Ephraim Salam, I'm Mark Wheeler. 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Three things. Top observations next. 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
9: It's time for your Walla Walla Valley weather update. Tonight the skies will be mostly clear with temperature lows near 40 degrees. Tomorrow and looking into the rest of the week, the skies are looking to stay mostly clear through the week with temperature highs starting Monday near 70 degrees and increasing to around 80 degrees by Thursday, with temperature lows starting in the low 40s and increasing towards 50 degrees by the end of the week. 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
2: It's time for your Walla Walla Valley weather update. Tonight the skies will be mostly clear with temperature lows near 40 degrees. Tomorrow and looking into the rest of the week, the skies are looking to stay mostly clear through the week with temperature highs starting Monday near 70 degrees and increasing to around 80 degrees by Thursday, with temperature lows starting in the low 40s and increasing towards 50 degrees by the end of the week. 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
4: 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Part of my conversation with Pat Mallon, a cattle rancher and equipment specialist, talking about how innovation has revolutionized the ranching business.
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6: 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And now he works for Cattle Facts. 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
2: It's time for your Walla Walla Valley weather update. Tonight, the skies will be mostly clear with temperature lows near 40 degrees. Tomorrow and looking into the rest of the week, the skies are looking to stay mostly clear through the week with temperature highs starting Monday near 70 degrees and increasing to around 80 degrees by Thursday, with temperature lows starting in the low 40s and increasing towards 50 degrees by the end of the week. 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
8: The Cleveland Cavaliers have made their first Eastern Conference Finals since 2018, dominating a Game 7 at Detroit tonight, 125-94, to end the second round of the NBA playoffs. Donovan Mitchell scored 26 points. The NBA MVP is Oklahoma City's Shai Gilgeous-Alexander for the second straight year. Among the four WNBA games, Las Vegas now 4-1, won on a late jumper 85-84 at Atlanta. The NHL has a Game 7 Monday.

0: temperature lows starting in the low 40s and increasing towards 50 degrees by the end of the week. 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
2: 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Here's part of my conversation with Rick Osmond, a farm equipment specialist and rancher. What do you think the benefits of FFA is for kids like me?
3: FFA just, it gives these kids purpose and structure and guidance. I think it helps them to become path-driven and successful. You know, usually if FFA kids are curious about stuff with me, it usually revolves around the career of ag equipment sales and service. So sometimes there'll be a kid that is interested in diesel mechanics, for example. So, you know, you try to steer them in that direction and possibly give them an opportunity to have a job, and they're either going to or done with college. And then a lot of people are curious how the sales side of things work as far as having a career as a sales representative at a farm equipment dealership. So I'll help them with some answers in that degree and more stuff like that.
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9: The Cleveland Cavaliers dominated a Game 7 at Detroit tonight to end the NBA's second round of the playoffs. Final score for the Cavs, 125-94. Donovan Mitchell, 26 points. Cavaliers led by 20 late in the first half. So Detroit, after going 60-22 in the regular season, is out. And Cleveland will be facing the New York Knicks in the East Final, Game 1 Tuesday. Tomorrow night, it's game one of the West Final. Spurs at Thunder. Oklahoma City star Shai Gilgeous-Alexander tonight was named NBA MVP for the second straight year. Among the four WNBA games, Las Vegas 4-1, won on a late jumper at Atlanta 85-84. At the PGA Championship, the winner was Aaron Rye from England. Denny Hamlin took NASCAR's All-Star race at Dover. Baseball Padres an 8-3 winner at Seattle. Dodgers 10-1 over the Angels, who lost six straight. I'm Steve DeSager.
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9: And here's what you need to know.
10: The Cleveland Cavaliers make the Eastern Conference Finals for the first time since 2018 after ending the second round with a dominant win at top seed Detroit tonight, 125-94. Cavs led by 20 late in the first half. Game one of the East Finals Tuesday. Game one of the West Finals Monday with the Spurs at Thunder. The NBA MVP is Oklahoma City star Shai Gilgeous-Alexander for a second straight year. Among the four WNBA games, Indiana beat Seattle 89-78. Caitlin Clark, 21 points, 10 assists. At the PGA Championship, the winner was Aaron Rye from England by three strokes. Denny Hamlin took NASCAR's All-Star race. To baseball, the White Sox, on a two-run homer in the 10th, beat the Cubs 9-8. The Mets came back to beat the Yankees in 10, 7-6. Philadelphia and Atlanta each won again. Dodgers 10-1 over the Angels. Padres won at Seattle 8-3. I'm Steve DeSager.
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12: Oh, that is us. Good evening, everybody. Aaron Torres in for Chris Pike. I'm Arnie Spanier. This is Fox Sports Radio. Busy Sunday night. Lots going on. By the way, I had my 3-on-3 senior master Olympics basketball tournament over the weekend.
13: Senior master being the key word there, but yeah, keep going.
12: Yeah. We

0: much further I can go. If only there was an oasis.
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10: The Cleveland Cavaliers dominated Game 7 at Detroit Sunday night, 125-94 to end the second round of the NBA playoffs. Donovan Mitchell scored 26 points. Game 1 of the East Finals is in New York on Tuesday. Game 1 of the West Finals Monday has the Spurs at the Thunder. Oklahoma City star Shai Gilgeous-Alexander for the second straight year won the NBA MVP award. SGA got 83 first place votes to 10 for Nikola Jokic of Denver. Among the four WNBA games, Las Vegas on a late jumper won 85-84 at Atlanta. For Atlanta, Angel Reese was 1 of 8 shooting from the floor with 8 turnovers. At the PGA Championship, the winner was Aaron Rye from England by 3 strokes. Denny Hamlin won NASCAR's All-Star race at Dover. Alex Palou earned the pole for the Indy 500. The Padres won 8-3 at Seattle. Dodgers 10-1 over the Angels. I'm Steve DeSager.
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16: 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Welcome in the beginning of another week of the Ben Maller Show. 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
5: The Cleveland Cavaliers dominated Game 7 at Detroit Sunday night, 125-94 to end the second round of the NBA playoffs. Donovan Mitchell scored 26 points. Game 1 of the East Finals is in New York on Tuesday. Game 1 of the West Finals Monday has the Spurs at the Thunder. Oklahoma City star Shai Gilgeous-Alexander, for the second straight year, won the NBA MVP award. SGA got 83 first place votes to 10 for Nikola Jokic of Denver. Among the four WNBA games, Las Vegas on a late jumper won 85-84 at Atlanta. For Atlanta, Angel Reese was 1 of 8 shooting from the floor with 8 turnovers. At the PGA Championship, the winner was Aaron Rye from England by 3 strokes. Denny Hamlin won NASCAR's All-Star race at Dover. Alex Palou earned the pole for the Indy 500. The Padres won 8-3 at Seattle. Dodgers 10-1 over the Angels. I'm Steve DeSager.
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1: I know him.
0: From Vancouver. Very nice man. Very kind friend of the show. And we had a great time with Nico in Vancouver. Hopefully we'll go back to Canada at some point. I love the poutine and the people. And
1: I was just talking about the poutine this weekend.
0: And Stanley Park. Amazing.
1: Beautiful.
0: I was just in Central Park in New York. Stanley Park, better than Central Park in New York.
1: Hands down.
0: Anyway, iHeartRadio.
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0: Well, sometimes this is hard to come up with people that need advice. 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The Detroit Pistons, a number one seed at home in Game 7, lost by 31 points. What advice do you have to Cade Cunningham and the rest of the Detroit Pistons? 877-99 on Fox. You're live on the air when you hear my voice. 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
5: If you're going to come back from the IL, just make sure you don't miss your bobblehead night.
0: Yeah, very important. He made sure, but he did. He pitched to Snell's bobblehead. Hello, line two. You're on the air, line two.
6: Yeah, morning time. Hey, Pistons, changing the tie. That's when you're under pressure.
0: That's right. Rick in Maryland there. Morning time. Line three. You're on the air, line three. Advice to the Pistons, line three.
7: Hey, Ben, what I meant on the Real Pitch Hour is doing Benny versus the Penny basketball, hockey, and baseball.
0: Oh, yeah. Okay. Yeah, that's a good idea. We should pitch that. I'll have some meetings coming up. Line four. Hello, line four.
8: I just did line four myself, but I use my nose.
0: Jed from the Redneck Riviera checking in. Line five. Hello, line five. Your advice to the Pistons, line five.
9: Don't be like that jerk who spoiled the ending of Shawshank Redemption for me. F you, Robbie the Mariners fan.
0: All right. What do you think of that? Line six. You're on the air, line six. Hello. Line six. Line six is not paying attention. We'll go over to line one. Advice to the Pistons. It's the instant advice line. Hello, line one.
10: Callers are blind, and some of us wish we were deaf so we didn't have to hear Horena.
0: All right, please. Line two. You're on the air, line two. Hello.
11: Yeah, they should have played Kevin Herter and bring back Doge.
0: All right, one more, Coop. Hurry up. Line three. You said line three. Line three. You're on the air. Go! No! Line three! You're not fast enough, line three!
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0: Bill Miller and you. It is the Ben Maller Show as we roll on here early in the morning. 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You can chop it up. You can. They've cannibalized it. There's a best of version, which is all of 0.1 seconds long. 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
5: The Lakers?
6: I believe the answer is the Clippers.
3: That is the top answer. 40 points. It's Maller Militia Feud.
0: Well, let's play the feud right now. Let's welcome in from the great state of Iowa. We say hello to Klondike. What would you do for a Klondike call? Hello, Klondike.
7: How are you, Ben?
0: Welcome in, sir. You're going to play our game. If I was any better, I'd be sleeping, but I will be sleeping soon. You ready to go, Klondike?
7: Yes, sir.
0: All right. Very good. And Lorena, pick one or three. One or three, Lorena.
8: Number three.
0: Okay, you have picked Chris in Boston. Hello, Chris. Welcome.
9: Good morning, Ben.
0: Good morning. You are a game show regular, and you are going to be playing Klondike. What part of Iowa are you in, Klondike?
9: Right now I'm in Burlington, Iowa.
0: Beautiful Burlington, Iowa. Okay. All right. Great place on God's,
9: never heard of it.
0: On God's green earth. We have one, two, three, four options. Which one would you like, Lorena?
8: We decided on number one.
0: Number one.
8: Number one.
0: Here we go, gentlemen. Your name is your buzzer. 100 people surveyed on the Maller Militia Feud. Wink, wink, nod, nod. And the question, things people eat late at night, the top five answers on the board. Your name.
9: Klondike.
0: Was it Klondike? Did I hear Klondike?
9: Yes, sir.
0: Go ahead, Klondike.
9: Ice cream.
0: Ice cream, yes, that is on there. That was the fourth answer, I believe. Things people eat late at night. There are still four answers on the board, Klondike. Things people eat late at night.
9: Popcorn.
0: Popcorn. Very specific. Is popcorn on there? No, no popcorn. We go over to Chris in Boston. Chris, 100 people were asked. Things people eat late at night, the top five answers originally on the board. And we have already had ice cream taken off the board, though.
9: Pizza.
0: Yes, that is the number one answer,
8: number
0: pizza.
8: Number one.
0: Perfect. You can eat it fresh and hot. You can eat it cold. It's the perfect food. The only food I enjoy eating leftovers. Chris, you get to go again.
9: Let's go with popcorn.
0: Did you just say popcorn?
8: Didn't someone already say that?
9: Yeah.
0: Klondike just said popcorn. It is still not popcorn. All right, Klondike, we go back to you. Again, things people eat late at night. 100 people surveyed. Four answers. Actually, three answers left on the board now.
9: Peanut.
0: No, you guys must not be late night snackers. We'll go back to Chris. Chris. Again, think about it. What are you going to eat late at night? You know, maybe you don't want to cook or anything like that. What are you going to eat?
9: Potato chips.
8: Yes.
0: Yeah, there you go. Chips is on there. Good job. So you got ice cream, chips, and pizza. There's two answers left. Go ahead there, Klondike.
9: Me, Chris. Strawberry shortcake.
0: Yes. 100 people are going to say strawberry shortcake. No.
9: All I needed was five or six. That's
0: I know. All right. Chris, you want to back in here, Chris?
9: Cookies.
0: Cookies. That's not bad, but not cookies. All right, we're running out of time here. The answers we were looking for were cereal and leftovers. And leftovers. So who wins here, Cooper?
9: Hey, Ben, no.
0: No. I don't know. I guess Klondike. Hey, it's Maller here. 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
16: 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Along with Wrangler, Cinch, Ariat, Justin, Montana Silver. And the list goes on and on. Triangle L, the Western Store. Clothes on your back, hat on your head, boots on your feet, and some

0: Two Pros and a Cup of Joe, Fox Sports Radio, LeVar Arrington, Brady Quinn, Jonas Knox with you here. Coming up top of next hour, a little over 10 minutes from now, somebody would like to have a little bit of input. All right, they'd like to be asked how things are going in the world of football. We'll get into that for you right here on FSR. 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
0: Guys, in case you missed this, we've been led to believe, or at least I was under the impression, that for, 20-something years, that following in the footsteps of John Elway, who refused to play for the Baltimore Colts, and his dad being heavily involved in that process, that Archie Manning and Eli Manning basically did the same thing with the San Diego Chargers when he refused to play for them. They ended up trading him to the Giants. The rest is history. Phillip Rivers goes back to San Diego, so on and so forth. But recently, Eli Manning was on the Bustin' with the Boys podcast and explained that apparently the dad was just defending his son, not really pleased with the decision.
3: My parents really weren't supportive. My dad didn't like the idea. Now, he came to my defense and like supported me after everything was going down. But a lot
4: he didn't like that you were kind of demanding, I don't want to go to San Diego.
3: Right.
4: Gotcha.
3: He didn't like that. And I think, and afterwards he took like a blunt of a lot of the criticism because he kind of came to my defense and, you know, people were saying, oh, you played in New Orleans all those years, you didn't win, so you're trying to dictate like where your son's going. He's, mm-hmm. And he just kind of, you know, bit his tongue and said, I'm just, you know, hey, this is what Eli wants to do, and I support him. And he kind of did some media to try to save me from doing all the media and taking the hits.
0: First I heard of that.
5: What a dad.
6: And what
5: a story.
6: What a supportive dad, man.
0: Yeah. Do you I mean, I don't think he would make that up.
5: No. Why would he make that up?
0: But for the longest time, it was viewed as, oh, you're too good for this. Like, you're trying to do what they did back in 83 and so on and so forth.
5: I mean, but they did do it.
6: And by the way, it did work out too.
5: So. Right. Yeah. They did do it though. I mean, regardless of how the story, like, that's a cool detail of the story, but they did do it.
0: And he's also, the one thing I would say too is, because everyone says, well, you know, he went to the Giants, he won a couple of Super Bowls. Well, he was also right about the Chargers. They left. Like, they ended up leaving San Diego. They ended up firing Marty
5: Schottenheimer.
0: There's
5: a lot of people that could sit there and say, I don't want to go play for the team that's about to draft me.
0: But
5: bro.
0: Marty Schottenheimer got fired, and Eli even made the point. He's like, yeah, I love Marty Schottenheimer, but we were sitting at dinner, and we were at a Marriott, and Marty Schottenheimer was complaining, like, why are we having dinner at a Marriott? Why? Like, he just said there was this awkward tension between the organization and the coaching staff, and ultimately Marty Schottenheimer ended up getting fired after a 14-win season. After they lost to the Patriots. So, but apparently it was not Arch. It was Eli's call, and he just kind of, you know, rode with his son and took all the bullets, so to speak. In case you missed this, guys, because I know I did.
5: Can he pull it off if Arch isn't his dad? Does he pull it off if he's not a Manning?
6: I don't know. I think you got to be one of those legendary names. Yeah. You know?
5: Yeah. Go ahead,
0: John. You think anybody else will do it? Try to pull that?
5: I mean, if Washington Washington had the number one overall pick, if my son was the number one overall pick,
0: you would?
5: We're not going.
0: Would you really?
5: We're not going.
6: It's different ownership.
5: I'm joking. I'm just making a joke. That's what you're looking at.
6: They just took a linebacker this year, number 7 overall.
5: Yes, they did, and he's a good one, too. Anyway, go ahead, Jonas.
0: That would be, you know, that would be something. In case you missed this, guys, because I know I did. I was busy at golf and stuff. There was an MMA card on Netflix. It was Ronda Rousey and Gina Carano.
5: Really?
0: They hadn't fought in years and years. It lasted 17 seconds.
6: Yeah. And, by the way, did you see the video that got released?
0: Yeah, the training before the fight in the locker room.
6: Yeah.
0: Yeah.
6: And it looked a little
5: whoa.
6: Like, looked exactly how the fight went.
0: Like
5: whoa.
0: like kind of choreographed or something. Is that what you're saying?
6: It like looked maybe... like it might have, I don't know. I mean, make your own interpretation from the video. I'm just telling you what I saw. That video looked exactly how the play went down.
0: Yeah, it's, I just was, and it's, you know, all respect to them. And, you know, Gina Carano, who, by the way, people who doubted the fight, she said she had lost 100 pounds. Like, oh, okay, whatever. This is a storyline for the fight. No, she legitimately did. I didn't realize she had gotten to that where she was at. And she came in, got in great shape. They got in great shape. But, you know, it lasts 17 seconds. That video comes out beforehand, and everybody's smiling and shaking hands. And Ronda Rousey's like, that's it. I'm going to go have more babies. It just, it felt like it was a bit of a cash grab. But it worked.
5: They didn't get my cash.
0: That's nothing. 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

0: Two pros and a cup of Joe, Fox Sports Radio, LeVar Arrington, Brady Quinn, Jonas Knox with you here. Coming up, we'll call it a little over 10 minutes from now, we are going to tell you about somebody who apparently has pissed off a lot of the quote-unquote old heads in the world of sports. 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
0: All right, spill the beans. Who's got it? Who's got it? Who wants to spill it?
2: I mean, I overslept last week.
0: I
2: was fried.
0: I mean,
2: that wasn't
0: about
2: the IR. We didn't give
0: about.
2: An IR from last week, though.
0: I don't know what you're talking about.
2: We've had some. It's the Twins' birthday week, so they just celebrated their birthday on, I want to say, Saturday. Was Saturday the 16th?
0: I think it
2: was Saturday. Yep. Well, but we started partying on Wednesday. And for some strange reason, we just been going the whole entire time.
0: Still.
2: Like, even last night. Still. I told you, Micah came through, like, a couple of their friends came through. It just been, so, I've been struggling because I haven't had much sleep. But you don't get these moments back. So, you know, I've been living in it. I've struggled through it, but I set my alarms. I've now set 3 alarms instead of 2 alarms now. So until we get through this period of partying.
0: Oh, yeah.
2: Yeah, so there you go.
0: I do the...
2: hot tubbed it yesterday.
0: Did you?
2: Yeah.
3: No, there you go.
2: Yeah. Yeah, that was...
0: I'm talking about.
3: Like a good hot tub.
2: Really, I mean, just the mix of the alcohol and the hot tub is just, you know. Kids, I don't suggest you go do that, all right? Just be responsible.
0: Yeah, I go 5 alarms. So you can see 1:05, 1:10, 1:15, and then 1:16 is like the real cutoff.
2: Yeah.
0: And it's the obnoxious alarm as well, too.
2: I got you.
0: Yeah, it's the real you got to. Yeah. Yeah.
2: Yeah.
0: Yeah, the missus doesn't like that too much.
2: Mm.
0: I don't know what she's saying, but she's not happy.
2: And go figure, because, you know, once you turn your alarm off, you get to go back to sleep.
0: I woke up Saturday morning at 2:23 a.m. I think it was,
2: crazy,
0: in
2: man.
0: A straight panic, because I thought, oh my god, am I gonna have time? And then realized, no, it's Saturday morning, you're all right, man. Go sleep for another couple hours, you're fine. Yeah, it's real out here, man. People don't know what we got to go through here on the West Coast.
2: And you
3: what
2: did
3: about Larray? Larray doesn't have any IR.
4: I don't want to talk about it.
2: Oh, ooh. She does. Come
4: nope.
2: on. What happened?
3: And now I feel like you kind of have to talk about it.
0: What happened?
4: Let's just say it. No, I don't want to say it. I don't know. No.
3: I
4: had a weekend.
3: Say it. Come on, what's
4: I
3: up?
4: I had a weekend.
2: Oh, wow.
3: What does that mean?
2: That needs to go into the next segment. That needs to be.
0: Oh, yeah?
2: That's
0: that
2: like
0: mean,
2: top
4: see,
2: of the
4: you
2: hour.
4: You see what happens? I try and say I'm not talking about it. You guys would be like, no, you're
3: it's
4: talking
3: how you
4: about
3: said
4: it.
0: It's the tone.
3: Dang. Yeah, it's the tone.
0: Yeah.
4: I've never washed that many sheets in one day, I'll tell you what.
2: Whoa.
3: Wow.
2: Wow.
3: With the kids popping in at night and my wife next to me, I need a mattress that keeps movement to a minimum. 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
14: I'm Dave Anthony. Fox News has President Trump's latest warning on Truth Social, writing the clock is ticking, and they better get moving or there won't be anything left of them. As the conflict remains at a standstill, days after the president called Iran's counterproposal trying to work out a deal, garbage. And if the U.S. resumes bombing, Fox's Trey Inkst reports from Tel Aviv.
15: We understand, according to regional sources, that President Trump has been...

0: This is Tim Hamrich of the Ag Information Network with your Farm of the Future report. For smaller farmers, competing in today's agricultural economy can feel nearly impossible. Steve Sando of Rancho Gordo suggests going it alone is risky, and the old model of cooperatives might see a resurgence in small-scale U.S. agriculture. Sando has seen a number of small farms domestically come and go, trying to build a business relying on just farmers markets.
1: In Mexico, in the villages where we're buying the beans, they do co-ops. So all the neighbors get together and grow the same bean. And I keep thinking maybe that's a way for smaller American farmers to compete, especially as now I just heard one of the packing houses for fruit in California that's been there for 100 years is closing. And it's just getting worse. So how do you make it better? And the hard part I know with farmers markets now, when I started out, there weren't that many. And now every chamber of commerce wants a farmers market and they don't care if you make any money. But for you to get up at dawn, drive 2 hours, sit in the sun and have people haggle over the price, it's heartbreaking. I mean, you have to find that one thing that every chef wants that no one's doing, that you could own that. And you could actually pre-sell it and not even have to go to market. You could say, oh, no, we've got it, but you have to do our CSA or the chef has to order it.
0: Again, that's Steve Sando with Rancho Gordo.
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1: At least two of the teenagers in custody are suspected of driving around Austin in stolen cars, firing shots at pedestrians, apartment buildings, homes, and two fire stations Saturday and Sunday. At least 12 shootings in all. Four people are wounded, one critically.
0: Fox's Chris Foster. Well, 18 Americans remain in quarantine in the U.S. as a precaution after the hantavirus outbreak on a cruise ship. There's an African Ebola outbreak in the Congo and Uganda. 300 people infected, about 80 deaths. 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
0: President Trump thanked the voters of Louisiana over the weekend for Senator Bill Cassidy's primary loss. The president targeted the Republican in part because Cassidy was one of the GOP senators who voted to convict Trump after he was impeached over the January 6th Capitol riot, though in all the president was acquitted. Trump-backed Julia Letlow and John Fleming finished ahead of Cassidy in the primary and will be in a June runoff. Republican Senator Lindsey Graham tells NBC's Meet the Press.
5: Those who try to destroy Trump politically, stand in the way of his agenda, are going to lose.
0: Tomorrow, there's another Republican the president wants voted out in a Kentucky primary, Thomas Massie, whom he calls the worst Republican congressman in history. Today, War Secretary Pete Hegseth will campaign in Kentucky for the Trump-backed challenger, Ed Gallrein.
6: On ABC's This Week, Massie said he knows why the president is on social media and the Secretary of War is campaigning against him.
7: It's because they're panicked. And they really haven't been able to gain a lead in this race.
6: Hegseth will also appear at Fort Campbell today. Some have said his campaign stop violates the Hatch Act, which bars some in the executive branch from appearing under their official titles. The Pentagon says Hegseth will campaign in his personal capacity. Grinnell Scott, Fox News.
0: On Wall Street, ahead of the opening bell, a turnaround. Stock futures were down big. Now they're rising modestly. In the NBA playoffs, Cleveland knocks out the top seed in the East, Detroit.
8: We're along this journey. Every step is a step further. We just have a job and more to do.
9: On Prime Video, Jared Allen of the Cleveland Cavaliers scored 23 points in the clinching Game 7 in Detroit last night, where the Cavs clobbered the Pistons 125-94 to move it to the Eastern Conference Finals versus the Knicks, with Game 1 tomorrow in New York. The Cavaliers were led by Donovan Mitchell with 26 points in Game 7, Game 1 of the Western Conference Finals tonight in Oklahoma City. The reigning NBA champion Thunder, who lost 4 out of 5 regular season meetings versus the Spurs, are heavily favored to win the series.
0: That's Jared Max. I'm Dave Anthony, Fox News.
10: I'm Griffin Beach with your Walla Walla Valley News. Oregon's primary election is tomorrow. All ballots must be in a drop box or postmarked in mail before the 8 p.m. cutoff time. Umatilla County Election Supervisor Steve Cragen said that as of Friday, only 17% of ballots in Umatilla County have been received. Walla Walla County Sheriff says they'll cut their proactive water patrols in half this summer due to a loss of grants. Chief Deputy Richard Tram says public safety remains the priority despite the shortfall.
11: We are still going to be out there, but it's going to be about half the time that we normally would have because we lost about half that money.
10: And Walla Walla County Commissioners have a public hearing at 1:30 this afternoon for potential parking restrictions on Pikes Peak, Foster, and Prentice Roads. They'll also discuss backing a federal grant for Columbia Rail Infrastructure at their meeting today. You can read more about these stories and get more news coverage at ElkhornMediaGroup.com. Also, stay up to date with the Elkhorn mobile app.
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13: Brian Kilmeade here. Thanks so much for listening. I hope you had a fantastic weekend. I know you did. If you're in the Northeast, we finally had a weekend that was reminiscent of the spring slash summer. Going to be a big hour. Secretary of Education Linda McMahon will be joining me. Farley

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1: News. I'm Therese Crowley. President Trump urging Iran, come back to the table fast or there'll be nothing left.
2: This appears to be the final warning from President Trump, warning Iran that if it doesn't make a deal, he's going to end the ceasefire and resume bombing and full-scale combat operations, perhaps with Israel as well. Posting on Truth Social, quote, for Iran, the clock is ticking and they better get moving fast or there won't be anything left.
1: Fox's Lucas Tomlinson in Dubai. While Israel says it took out the ISIS terror commander in the Bekaa region of Lebanon. Luigi Mangione in a pivotal court hearing whether the gun in his backpack from a Pennsylvania McDonald's can be admitted in his trial for gunning down United Healthcare CEO Brian Thompson in Manhattan. And a South Carolina news conference by the Alec Murdaugh defense team with what they call developments for his retrial for killing his wife Maggie and son Paul. America's listening to Fox News.
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5: I'm Griffin Beach with your Walla Walla Valley news. Tyson has confirmed that a worker died Friday morning at their plant Wallula, but have not released any further details on the incident. They say they're working with authorities and have notified OSHA. The company has issued a statement expressing condolences to the family and coworkers. A man involved in a standoff Thursday in Walla Walla has been ordered held on a $200,000 bail. 43-year-old Ruben Cantu Rodriguez is facing charges from the incident, along with outstanding warrants for child molestation. During the bail hearing, prosecutors mentioned Rodriguez's criminal history and aliases. And the U.S. Forest Service has allocated over $3 million for the Lostine Legacy Forest Project. The 9,800-acre private forest provides access to the Wallowa-Whitman Forest. 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
5: Here's your Walla Walla Valley weather. This morning we've got calm conditions. Temperatures right now across the area in the 40s and 50s. We've got warmer weather forecasted for this week. We'll have sunny skies today with a high of 71. Tonight, clear skies and a low of 45. Tomorrow, clear skies once again and warming with a high of 75. And those temperatures continue to climb through this week. We'll be up to the 80s by Thursday. Stay tuned for more local news and weather updates all morning long here on KTEL.
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4: On Wall Street, it's a mixed bag to start the week. The Dow is up 138 points, but the NASDAQ is down 40. The S&P 500 gaining 2. The price of oil down more than 2%. WTI at around 103 bucks a barrel. At the gas pump, no change today, but AAA's national average of regular at 4.51 per gallon is a penny less than a week ago after spiking up more than a buck 50 in the Iran conflict. And this is a big deal.
5: Two energy giants emerging. Next Era of Florida is buying Virginia's Dominion Energy. It's a $67 billion deal. NextEra revealed recently that it's teaming up with Alphabet's Google Cloud to build data center campuses paired with power generation across the U.S. They are restarting a nuclear reactor in Iowa that closed 6 years ago because of wind damage. The merger will require approval from multiple state regulators in addition to the federal government. Ginny Coselda, Fox News.
4: At the movies, Michael Jackson back on top of the box office.
6: The King of Pop biopic moonwalked its way back to number one this weekend, pulling in $26 million domestically in its fourth week in theaters.
7: Do you know what I'm after?
8: You want to be the biggest star in the world.
6: And that pushes the film's worldwide haul past the $700 million mark. Fashion still rules the runway, too. The Devil Wears Prada, too, strutted into second place with $18 million, bringing its global total to more than $546 million. Meantime, newcomer Obsession turned plenty of heads, beating expectations with a $16.1 million debut. Carmen Roberts, Fox News.
4: In the NBA playoffs, the Western Conference Finals start tonight. Defending champion Oklahoma City versus San Antonio. The East Finals start tomorrow in New York. The Knicks against the Cavaliers. Cleveland advanced last night with a 31-point blowout win over Detroit. I'm Dave Anthony. This is Fox News.
9: I'm Griffin Beach with your Walla Walla Valley news. Oregon's primary election is tomorrow. All ballots must be in a drop box or postmarked in mail before the 8 p.m. cutoff time. Umatilla County Election Supervisor Steve Cragen said that as of Friday, only 17% of ballots in Umatilla County have been received. Walla Walla County Sheriff says they'll cut their proactive water patrols in half this summer due to a loss of grants. Chief Deputy Richard Tram says public safety remains the priority despite the shortfall.
10: We are still going to be out there, but it's going to be about half the time that we normally would have because we lost about half that money.
9: And Walla Walla County Commissioners have a public hearing at 1:30 this afternoon for potential parking restrictions on Pikes Peak, Foster, and Prentice Roads. They'll also discuss backing a federal grant for Columbia Rail Infrastructure at their meeting today. You can read more about these stories and get more news coverage at ElkhornMediaGroup.com. Also stay up to date with the Elkhorn mobile app.
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13: I'm one from 48th and 6th in Midtown Manhattan, heard around the country, around the world. This is the Brian Kilmeade Show. This hour, we're going to be joined by Congressman Chip Roy. He wants to be the Attorney General in Texas. We'll just talk about what's happening in terms of getting DHS fully funded. That will be an interesting twist. Molly Hemingway's here, Editor-in-Chief for The Federalist, author of Alito, The Justice Who Reshaped the Supreme Court and Restored the Constitution. And before we get to Molly, let's get to the big three.
14: Number three.
7: If you look at what happened in Louisiana, I believe that Senator Cassidy is an honorable man. I'm sure there are some Republicans who disagree with him on several votes. But overall, I think he's a good person. But he came in third in that race, which shows that at least for now, still, that is a Donald Trump-controlled Republican.

0: Tina Kotek is destroying Oregon.
1: Billions in waste, failing schools, crushing new taxes, all while you struggle. 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I'm Ed Deal, and I'm running for governor and leading the No Tax Oregon referendum. 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A vote for Ed Deal is a vote to lower taxes, cut spending, and make Oregon more affordable. Let's take back our Oregon.
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2: This is a Fox News alert. I'm CJ Papa. A judge in New York City makes a key ruling regarding some evidence in the case against accused CEO killer Luigi Mangione.
3: So it's the bullet magazine, his cell phone, his passport, his wallet, and a computer chip will not be allowed into evidence. The gun, the weapon that police say was used to kill Brian Thompson, the United Healthcare CEO, will be allowed into evidence.
2: Fox's Eric Schoen outside the courthouse, red notebook, not in the backpack, will also be allowed into evidence. Diplomatic efforts continue to prevent the war in Iran from resuming.
4: Diplomatic efforts are playing out. Reports indicate Iran has submitted a revised proposal to Pakistani mediators aimed at addressing some of the gaps in their previous response that President Trump called a piece of garbage.
2: Fox's Trey Ings in Tel Aviv. The price of oil is up today, but it's off its session highs. 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
6: I'm Griffin Beach with your Walla Walla Valley news. Tyson has confirmed that a worker died Friday morning at their plant Wallula, but have not released any further details on the incident. They say they're working with authorities and have notified OSHA. The company has issued a statement expressing condolences to the family and coworkers. A man involved in a standoff Thursday in Walla Walla has been ordered held on a $200,000 bail. 43-year-old Ruben Cantu Rodriguez is facing charges from the incident, along with outstanding warrants for child molestation. During the bail hearing, prosecutors mentioned Rodriguez's criminal history and aliases. And the U.S. Forest Service has allocated over $3 million for the Lostine Legacy Forest Project. The 9,800-acre private forest provides access to the Wallowa-Whitman Forest. The multi-million-dollar easement will help improve public access. 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
7: In the early 1900s, wheat farmers used up to 40 mules to pull combines through the hills of wheat country. Umatilla Historical Society is here to present the 22nd annual Old Iron Show. 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
6: Here's your Walla Walla Valley weather. This morning we've got calm conditions. Temperatures right now across the area in the 40s and 50s. We've got warmer weather forecasted for this week. We'll have sunny skies today with a high of 71. Tonight, clear skies and a low of 45. Tomorrow, clear skies once again and warming with a high of 75. And those temperatures continue to climb through this week. We'll be up to the 80s by Thursday. Stay tuned for more local news and weather updates all morning long here on KTEL.
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9: 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This product has intoxicating effects and may have a form of marijuana, can affect concentration, coordination, and judgment. Do not operate vehicles or machinery while under the influence. There may be health risks associated with consumption for use only by adults, 21 and older. Keep out of reach of children.
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0: how would you redistrict? I would love to go independent, a true independent panel redistricting, forget and making race impossible to redistrict, make that unconstitutional, which it should be. So having said that, how would you do it, Julian? What could work for all 50 states?
1: I agree with you because I think this redistricting is a race to the bottom. I think it disenfranchises 45% of the electorate in any state, whether it's Republican or Democrat. And that's bad because it makes people go to war with one another when they feel like they're disenfranchised. I would try to do something on a state by state. You can develop a compact, which would sort of create a lot of incentives for states to do this on a consistent basis and to make districts as compact and contiguous as possible without regard to either party, race, or anything else. And I think what you want to do is you want to have, you want to keep communities, local communities, as much as possible represented in one district so that there is a healthy debate inside that community about what policy ought to be. But I think what we're seeing right now is the opposite of that. I think that when Democrats complain about redistricting, I think it's a fair response from Republicans that the Democrats did it first. Look at the Northeast states.
0: Yep.
1: Look at much of the Midwest. I think they have been redistricting for decades. They've been gerrymandering for decades. So I don't think it's a fair complaint from the Democrats, but I agree there ought to be a national solution to this problem that enfranchises mm-hmm. people in one state that may not be 50%, they may be 45%, as we see in
0: like you
1: places.
0: Said, the whole Northeast has shut out the Republicans, even though they make up 40% of almost every state you just mentioned. So that's important. Julian, thanks so much. Always great to get your insight. Back in a moment.
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11: I'm Dan Tessman at the KTL Sports Desk. The Colt Emerson era has officially begun in Seattle. In a whirlwind Sunday afternoon, the Mariners recalled their number one prospect and the sixth best in all of baseball before last night's 8-3 loss to the Padres. The move comes after third baseman Brendan Donovan re-aggravated a groin injury in Houston with imaging showing increased inflammation. The 20-year-old Emerson is expected to be the heir apparent to shortstop J.P. Crawford, whose contract expires after this season. Back in March, Seattle locked Emerson down with a historic 8-year, $95 million extension, the richest ever for a player player with zero major league service time. The Mariners look to snap a three-game skid tonight as they open a three-game series against the Chicago White Sox, first pitch at 6:40 at T-Mobile Park. 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
0: Hey, welcome back, everybody. It's not the sexiest topic, but it's the most important topic, probably outside the war in Iran, and that is the race for our rare earth natural minerals. Start mining in this country, and they stop doing it, and don't worry about it. It's not going to be a problem. Well, China just grabbed 90%, I believe, of rare earth. And now if you want your phone made, if you want your weapons done, you need to go to China. We found that out the hard way. The president basically got handed a grenade with the pin pulled when he took office. He spent the rest of the time after China threatened to withhold rare earth sales, not gifts, sales to us. We realized they had ultimate leverage. We're working hard to change that. And so is my next guest when we get back, the founder and chief executive officer of Real Alloys, Lippi Sternheim. And she's working hard to get this done for defense manufacturing, everything else, how much progress we're making. We'll find out shortly how effective it's going to be. Also, just a quick reminder, you can always check out the YouTube page to find out more of this. If you're going to miss the interview just coming up, youtube.com/@TheBrianKilmeadeShow. And don't forget, go to BrianKilmeade.com for my Fox Nation stage shows. May 30th, it's going to be Reno, Nevada. July 11th over in Pensacola, Florida. Then we got big dates in the fall with my new book, Uniting the States. We're going to be, just about everywhere, including Jacksonville.

0: Tina Kotek is destroying Oregon.
1: Billions in waste, failing schools, crushing new taxes, all while you struggle. You need a fighter to stop Salem's corruption. I'm Ed Deal, and I'm running for governor and leading the No Tax Oregon referendum. 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A vote for Ed Deal is a vote to lower taxes, cut spending, and make Oregon more affordable. Let's take back our Oregon.
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2: Fox News, I'm Therese Crowley. Luigi Mangione will face the telltale evidence at his New York trial for the murder of United Healthcare CEO Brian Thompson. The matching gun in his diary under a judge's ruling on evidence.
3: What the jury will not learn about, the bullet magazine full of bullets that Officer Christy Wasser found wrapped in wet underwear, because that was found in the backpack at McDonald's. The backpack was 9 feet away at another table.
2: Fox's Eric Shawn. President Trump urging Iran to come back to the table fast before there's nothing left. And what appears to be his final warning, U.S. officials say President Trump wants a deal to end the war, but Iran's repeated refusal to give up its nuclear options puts the bombing by the U.S. and Israel back on the table. The president dropping a $10 billion lawsuit against the IRS for leaking his tax returns, with reports of a deal to create a new victims fund. 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
6: I'm Griffin Beach with your Walla Walla Valley news. Tyson has confirmed that a worker died Friday morning at their plant Wallula, but have not released any further details on the incident. They say they're working with authorities and have notified OSHA. The company has issued a statement expressing condolences to the family and coworkers. A man involved in a standoff Thursday in Walla Walla has been ordered held on a $200,000 bail. 43-year-old Ruben Cantu Rodriguez is facing charges from the incident, along with outstanding warrants for child molestation. During the bail hearing, prosecutors mentioned Rodriguez's criminal history and aliases. And the U.S. Forest Service has allocated over $3 million for the Lostine Legacy Forest Project. The 9,800-acre private forest provides access to the Wallowa-Whitman Forest. The multi-million-dollar easement will help improve public access. 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
6: Here's your Walla Walla Valley weather. This morning we've got calm conditions. Temperatures right now across the area in the 40s and 50s. We've got warmer weather forecasted for this week. We'll have sunny skies today with a high of 71. Tonight, clear skies and a low of 45. Tomorrow, clear skies once again and warming with a high of 75. And those temperatures continue to climb through this week. We'll be up to the 80s by Thursday. Stay tuned for more local news and weather updates all morning long here on KTEL.
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0: arrest. The report after CIA Director John Ratcliffe traveled to Havana last week as the U.S. looks to aid the communist country that's in crisis in return for fundamental changes in Cuba. For now, Foreign Minister Bruno Rodriguez responding to the Axios report, calling it slander and saying that Cuba neither threatens nor wants war.
1: Fox's Jeff Manasso. This as a source tells Fox News Digital the U.S. is preparing to indict former Cuban leader Raul Castro, reportedly over the downing of planes flown by a humanitarian group 30 years ago. Family members and supporters say an Iranian Nobel laureate who had been in prison has been allowed to go home.
2: Narges Mohammadi won the Nobel Peace Prize in 2023 while she was in prison in Iran for her campaign to advance the rights of women and abolish the regime death penalty. In the protests leading to the U.S. war, she was sentenced to a new prison term, her family says, for denouncing the execution of a lawyer. But then the 54-year-old suffered a heart attack in prison in March. This month, given a temporary suspension of her sentence and heavy bail and transferred to a Tehran hospital CCU and suddenly sent home. Her daughter had argued that detention would be the death sentence. State media made no mention of her case or the Nobel pressure and no comment from Iran's foreign minister. Therese Crowley, Fox News.
1: Just getting word of a coaching shuffle in the NBA. A source telling the Associated Press the New Orleans Pelicans are hiring Jamal Mosley, who was fired this month by the Orlando Magic after a first-round playoff loss. Stocks are lower. The Dow's down 42 points. I'm Lisa Brady, Fox News.
3: I'm Dan Tessman with your Walla Walla Valley news update. The Walla Walla County Sheriff's Office is cutting its proactive water patrols in half the summer due to a loss of federal grants. Chief Deputy Richard Schramm says despite the shortfall, the Marine Division will shift its focus to boat launches to intercept intoxicated boaters.
4: We are still going to be out there, but it's going to be about half the time that we normally would have because we lost about half that money.
3: The announcement coincides with National Safe Boating Week. In Wallula, investigators are looking into a fatal accident at the Tyson Fresh Meats Processing Plant Friday morning. Tyson has notified OSHA and says they're cooperating fully with authorities. 43-year-old Edgar Ruben Cantu Rodriguez of Walla Walla is behind bars on a $200,000 bail following Thursday's standoff near Garrison Middle School. He faces multiple new charges along with outstanding warrants for alleged child molestation. For more, go to ElkhornMediaGroup.com.
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1: Fox News, I'm Gianna Gelosi. A state judge allowing prosecutors to use a gun and a notebook as evidence at Luigi Mangione's murder trial, but is suppressing other evidence found in the backpack at the time of his arrest. Fox's Eric Shawn.
2: So it's the bullet magazine, his cell phone, his passport, his wallet, and a computer chip will not be allowed into evidence. The gun, the weapon that police say was used to kill Brian Thompson, the United Healthcare CEO, will be allowed into evidence.
1: Attorneys for President Trump filed a motion today in Florida to withdraw his $10 billion lawsuit against the IRS over leaks of his tax returns.
3: The court filing does not mention any settlement between President Trump and the IRS. However, ABC News reported last week a potential deal would create a $1.7 billion fund.
1: That's Fox's Jared Halpern. 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
5: I'm Dan Tessman with your Walla Walla Valley News Update. Walla Walla County Commissioners meet this morning at 10:30 to back a federal grant for Columbia Rail infrastructure upgrades. Then this afternoon at 1:30, a public hearing will address new parking restrictions on Pikes Peak, Foster, and Prentice Roads, proposing a two-hour limit to curb public nuisances. A Pacific Washington man faces a July 27th trial in Walla Walla County Superior Court on 9 felony charges, including 8 counts of rape and 1 of voyeurism. 32-year-old Daniel Jr. Pasquale allegedly targeted 6 women, including several Walla Walla University students between 2014 and 2017. A judge has denied a defense motion to sever the charges. The city of College Place reminds irrigation system owners that state and city codes require all backflow devices to be tested annually. The test is crucial to protect the safety of public drinking water. For more, go to ElkhornMediaGroup.com.
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4: Good morning, I'm Doug Donahoe with your KTEL Walla Walla Valley weather. It'll be sunny today with light winds and a high near 72. Tonight, mostly clear with lows in the mid-40s. For Tuesday, sunny with a high near 75. A little bit warmer and mostly sunny for Wednesday with a high of 77. 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

0: The SEC has announced it's settling a related lawsuit against Adani. Greenland's prime minister tells a U.S. envoy his people are not for sale.
1: Jens Frederik Nielsen says he had a positive and respectful meeting with President Donald Trump's special envoy to Greenland, but the island's prime minister also insists he made it clear that his people will choose their own future. He says he told Louisiana Governor Jeff Landry the Greenlandic people are not for sale. Greenlandic self-determination cannot be negotiated. Prime Minister Nielsen reiterated that he wants to cooperate with the United States. President Trump has repeatedly said the U.S. needs to control Greenland for national security. Jonathan Savage, Fox News.
0: The new Fed chair will be sworn in this Friday at the White House, where an official tells Fox Business President Trump will host the ceremony for Kevin Warsh, who's facing some headwinds from the latest inflation reports. Stocks are turning mixed for now. The Dow's up 40 points, the S&P and the NASDAQ in the red. Elisa Brady, Fox News.
2: I'm Dan Tessman with your Walla Walla Valley News Update. Walla Walla County Sheriff's Office is cutting its proactive water patrols in half the summer due to a loss of federal grants. Chief Deputy Richard Schramm says despite the shortfall, the Marine Division will shift its focus to boat launches to intercept intoxicated boaters.
3: We are still going to be out there, but it's going to be about half the time that we normally would have because we lost about half that money.
2: The announcement coincides with National Safe Boating Week. In Wallula, investigators are looking into a fatal accident at the Tyson Fresh Meats Processing Plant Friday morning. Tyson has notified OSHA and says they are cooperating fully with authorities. 43-year-old Edgar Ruben Cantu Rodriguez of Walla Walla is behind bars on a $200,000 bail following Thursday's standoff near Garrison Middle School. He faces multiple new charges along with outstanding warrants for alleged child molestation. For more, go to ElkhornMediaGroup.com.
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1: News. I'm Therese Crowley. Telltale evidence will be admitted in the murder trial of Luigi Mangione, charged with gunning down UnitedHealthcare CEO Brian Thompson.
2: The key piece of evidence, the alleged murder weapon, will be allowed in, but the judge threw out other evidence against Luigi Mangione.
1: Fox's Eric Shawn says the gun, the silencer, and Mangione's red diary will all be admitted at his state murder trial. President Trump urging Iran to come back to the table fast before there's nothing left. U.S. officials say President Trump wants a deal to end the war, but military strikes are back on the table over Iran's repeated refusal to give up its nuclear options. Planet Earth in a close call with an asteroid. Asteroid 2026 JH2 hurtles past just 56,000 miles away. That's one quarter the distance of the moon. 523 Eastern. See it at Virtual Telescope. 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
3: 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I'm Dan Tessman with your Walla Walla Valley News Update. Walla Walla County Commissioners meet this morning at 10:30 to back a federal grant for Columbia Rail infrastructure upgrades. Then this afternoon at 1:30, a public hearing will address new parking restrictions on Pikes Peak, Foster, and Prentice Roads, proposing a two-hour limit to curb public nuisances. A Pacific Washington man faces a July 27th trial in Walla Walla County Superior Court on 9 felony charges, including 8 counts of rape and 1 of voyeurism. 32-year-old Daniel Jr. Pasquale allegedly targeted 6 women, including several Walla Walla University students between 2014 and 2017. A judge has denied a defense motion to sever the charges. The City of College Place reminds irrigation system owners that state and city codes require all backflow devices to be tested annually. The test is crucial to protect the safety of public drinking water. For more, go to elkhornmediagroup.com.
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6: Good morning, I'm Doug Donahoe with your KTEL Walla Walla Valley weather. It'll be sunny today with light winds and a high near 72. Tonight, mostly clear with lows in the mid-40s. For Tuesday, sunny with a high near 75. A little bit warmer and mostly sunny for Wednesday with a high of 77. 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

0: American public is low, but that it'll be ramping up tracing, testing, and hospital readiness nationwide as a precaution and continue to send personnel to support outbreak containment operations in affected regions.
1: Fox's Chris Foster. Efforts are ongoing to bring home several Americans possibly exposed to the virus while working for a nonprofit in Congo, where a group tells Fox News now that one of its medical missionaries has tested positive for Ebola. And Lisa Brady, Fox News.
2: I'm Dan Tessman with your Walla Walla Valley News Update. Walla Walla County Sheriff's Office is cutting its proactive water patrols in half the summer due to a loss of federal grants. Chief Deputy Richard Schramm says despite the shortfall, the Marine Division will shift its focus to boat launches to intercept intoxicated boaters.
3: We are still going to be out there, but it's going to be about half the time that we normally would have because we lost about half that money.
2: The announcement coincides with National Safe Boating Week. In Wallula, investigators are looking into a fatal accident at the Tyson Fresh Meats Processing Plant Friday morning. Tyson has notified OSHA and says they are cooperating fully with authorities. 43-year-old Edgar Ruben Cantu Rodriguez of Walla Walla is behind bars on a $200,000 bail following Thursday's standoff near Garrison Middle School. He faces multiple new charges along with outstanding warrants for alleged child molestation. For more, go to ElkhornMediaGroup.com.
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0: Dave, with the economy being so tough lately, how are you helping drivers save money on their repairs?
1: Economy's hard, yeah. I mean, we can save you money on a lot of used parts that have gone up. But a lot of the parts that we sell on a daily basis for $50, $60, $70, and now are all like $200, $250 new. There's a lot of stuff that are reproduction that don't have the same quality of finish and fit as the original. We have original OEM parts off of other vehicles.
0: Lindell's Auto, Eastern Oregon's leading source for used parts off Highway 11 in Pendleton.
2: News. I'm John Saucier. A federal jury siding with OpenAI and its top executives in the feud with Elon Musk. The billionaire accused them of betraying a shared vision for it to guide artificial intelligence development as a nonprofit. Musk accused OpenAI CEO Sam Altman and his top deputy of shifting more into a money-making mode behind his back. The judge accepted the verdict and dismissed Musk's claims. Disgraced South Carolina attorney Alec Murdoch is now suing the court clerk from his trial, Becky Hill, after the state Supreme Court overturned Murdoch's murder convictions, finding Hill's influence on the jury denied Murdoch a fair trial. His attorney's Jim Griffin.
3: We filed a lawsuit on behalf of Richard Alexander Murdoch Sr. versus Rebecca Hill. In this lawsuit, we file it under the federal civil rights statute.
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4: I'm Dan Tessman with your Walla Walla Valley News Update. Walla Walla County Commissioners meet this morning at 10:30 to back a federal grant for Columbia Rail infrastructure upgrades. Then this afternoon at 1:30, a public hearing will address new parking restrictions on Pikes Peak, Foster, and Prentice Roads, proposing a two-hour limit to curb public nuisances. A Pacific Washington man faces a July 27th trial in Walla Walla County Superior Court on 9 felony charges, including 8 counts of rape and 1 of voyeurism. 32-year-old Daniel Jr. Pasquale allegedly targeted 6 women, including several Walla Walla University students between 2014 and 2017. A judge has denied a defense motion to sever the charges. The City of College Place reminds irrigation system owners that state and city codes require all backflow devices to be tested annually. The test is crucial to protect the safety of public drinking water. For more, go to elkhornmediagroup.com.
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6: Good morning, I'm Doug Donahoe with your KTEL Walla Walla Valley weather. It'll be sunny today with light winds and a high near 72. Tonight, mostly clear with lows in the mid-40s. For Tuesday, sunny with a high near 75. A little bit warmer and mostly sunny for Wednesday with a high of 77. 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
1: Fox News, I'm Tom Graham. The Trump administration announcing the creation of a $1.7 billion fund to compensate those allegedly mistreated by the Biden-era Justice Department.
2: Acting Attorney General Todd Blanche says the fund sets up a lawful process for victims of lawfare and weaponization. Government watchdogs and Democrats say the fund has little oversight and will benefit friends of the president with meritless claims.
1: Fox's Jared Halpert, a jury ruling against Elon Musk over his lawsuit against OpenAI and its CEO, Sam Altman. Musk co-founded the company. He says it violated the founding mission as a nonprofit. OpenAI now operates as for-profit. Fox's Kelly Saberi.
3: Both sides have accused each other of being hypocritical. Musk's team has tried to paint Altman as an untrustworthy businessman.
1: Federal jury finding Musk exceeded the statute of limitations in bringing the case. 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
5: I'm Dan Testman with your Walla Walla Valley weather update. Sunny this afternoon and the wind will be light and variable. Expect a high near 72. Tonight, it will be partly cloudy and the wind will be calm. Expect a low around 44. Tomorrow, sunny along with calm wind and a high near 75. 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
1: News. I'm John Saucier, Vice President J.D. Vance, speaking in Kansas City, Missouri to American manufacturers about the work of the Trump administration to try and bring manufacturing back to the United States.
2: We have made it great to build in the United States of America once again. We're investing in the United States of America once again, and we're investing in American workers.
1: Back in Washington, in response to teen takeovers in the nation's streets, U.S. Attorney for the District of Columbia, Jeanine Pirro, is cracking down on this chaos. She spoke today about her plans to prosecute both teens and their parents.
3: Understand something. A social media click is not worth a criminal record. And we will make sure that you have a criminal record.
1: The Justice Department says that teen takeovers have disrupted neighborhoods in Washington, D.C., and have even forced some businesses to temporarily close. 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
0: I'm Dan Tessman with your Walla Walla Valley weather update. Sunny this afternoon and the wind will be light and variable. Expect a high near 72. Tonight, it will be partly cloudy and the wind will be calm. Expect a low around 44. Tomorrow, sunny along with calm wind and a high near 75. 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